0: 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Every hour. 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

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And it's 103 between her and me, and only 92 in Daytona. And

com os clássicos da trans. 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Isn't the trigger's my time, baby? Of the white skies inside every reason. Of corners in the stick of all of the food. Of a ravage in the street.

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It's like I'm

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will fade eventually. So if our time is running out, day after day, we'll make the mundane a masterpiece. Oh my, my, oh my, my love, I take one look at you, you're taking me out.

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